0: next with some wonderful music by Carl Nielsen, written on holiday in Greece. Greg Kustaba, thanks for tuning in to Members Supported 89.5 KBOC. 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

Danish composer Carl Nielsen was on vacation in Athens in January of 1903 when he wrote that musical depiction of the sun rising and setting over the Aegean Sea. The Helios Overture, played there by the Swedish Radio Symphony Orchestra, Esa-Pekka Salonen conducting. We've got a piano sonata by Mozart on the way next here on the Classical Happy Hour. 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May is Brain Tumor Awareness Month, and TGen is researching brain tumors such as glioblastomas and working to develop new chemotherapies to treat a patient's specific tumor type. More at tgen.org. Right now, the piano sonata number 10 by Wolfgang Amadeus Mozart. 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

Pianist Long Long with music of Mozart here on the Classical Happy Hour, the Piano Sonata No. 10 on 89.5 KBOC. Music from a play that premiered in Vienna on December 20th, 1823, and closed December 21st, 1823, is on the way next. Do you have a car or a boat or a truck that you don't use anymore? Well, Jorge in Phoenix had one, and he donated his 2004 Volvo wagon to KBOC. You can do the same. Just go to cars.kbach.org to find out how. Franz Schubert was commissioned to write incidental music for a play by Helmina von Chesney called Rosamunde, Princess of Cyprus. The show, shall we say, was not a success, not a big hit at all, closing after just two performances. But the music, yes, that is a success, and it's endured. This is the on-track number 3 from Franz Schubert's Music for Rosamunde. The Academy of St. Martin in the Fields performs on 89.5 KBOC.

0: The Entr'acte No. 3 from Franz Schubert's Incidental Music for Rosamunda, the Academy of St. Martin in the Fields, was conducted by Sir Neville Mariner. A concerto by one of the most important early composers of comic opera is coming up next. Greg Kostraba, thanks for tuning in to this TGIF edition of the Classical Happy Hour. 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KBOX First Take is your first take on the latest classical recordings. The songs by French composer Rinaldo Hahn have long been renowned, but his chamber music has been neglected until recently. A new album by the Chalik family of siblings features premier recordings of Hahn's chamber music. Michael Keelan talked with two members of the group on First Take. You can listen and...
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0: In the words of Spanish composer Manuel de Falla, Claude Debussy evokes Spain with intensely expressive and richly nuanced music, rather than just using Spanish folk tunes for some local color. That was Iberia by Claude Debussy. We heard the Cleveland Orchestra, Pierre Boulez, conducting. Beautiful Dance of the Blessed Spirits is coming up next. Music from Mozart's time here on this TGIF edition of the Classical Happy Hour. Greg Kostraba, you're listening to member-supported 89.5 KBOC. 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KBOC's Michael Keeneland talked with conductor John Gomez about the program, which features the ensemble's principal flutist, classics by Tchaikovsky and Granger, and some more recent pieces. 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

The Dance of the Blessed Spirits, music from Christoph Gluck's opera Orpheus and Eurydice. We heard Le Concert de la Loge, conducted by Julien Chauvin. The cellist was Christian Pierre Lamarca. We've got a wonderful, well-known overture from an operetta that's rarely, if ever, performed anymore. That's next here on the Classical Happy Hour. 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Here's the overture from Franz von Suppé's Poet and Peasant, the Vienna Philharmonic Orchestra here on 89.5 KBOC.

The Poet and Peasant Overture by Franz von Suppé, Zubin Mehta conducting the Vienna Philharmonic Orchestra. I'm Greg Kostraba. Thanks for tuning into the Classical Happy Hour here on 89.5. We've got a trio sonata by Vivaldi played on very modern instruments. 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Right now, the Eroica Trio plays Antonio Vivaldi's Trio Sonata in C Minor on 89.5 KBOC.

0: From their album called Baroque on the EMI Classics label, that was the Eroica Trio with the Trio Sonata in C minor by Antonio Vivaldi. And if you love music of the Baroque, whether it's played on modern instruments like that or period instruments of the time, be sure to join Suzanne Bona this weekend for Sunday Baroque.
1: Johann Sebastian Bach composed his first French suite in 1722, but Bach never went to France. And he didn't actually call them French suites. That nickname was given by a German music critic decades later. Bach's third not really French suite is a highlight on Sunday Baroque this week. 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
0: 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Right now, some lovely music by English composer Gerald Finzi. These are the Five Bagatelles. Originally for clarinet and piano, we'll hear an arrangement for clarinet and string orchestra. The Guildhall String Ensemble joins clarinetist Richard Stoltzman on the Classical Happy Hour.

Clarinetist Richard Stoltzman with the Guildhall String Ensemble. Those were the Five Bagatelles by Gerald Finzi. Greg Kustraba, thanks for joining me for the Classical Happy Hour this evening. It rounds out next with an overture by a composer best known for writing the tune Rule Britannia. And then Duard Martin is along with full works Friday night. Have a terrific weekend. I'll be back Monday afternoon at 2. Hope you can tune in then. 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Tomorrow evening at 6, Matt Rogers celebrates Marvin Hamlisch on Real Music, sampling some of his best scores, including Sting, Ordinary People, and The Spy Who Loved Me. Real Music, tomorrow evening at 6, here on KBOC. Right now, the overture to The Fairy Prince by Thomas Arne. Here's Capella Savaria.

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The overture to Purcell's Music for the Fairy Prince, the Capella Savaria, conducted by Mary Terry Smith. 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Springtime is here. Everything is new again, except for that old car of yours. If a new car is in the cards for you, why not donate your old one to KBARC? You'll receive a tax deduction. We'll even tow it away free.

and there's more information, go to cars.kbark.org. And thanks. Well, good evening. I'm your host, Duart Martin. It's Full Works Friday night. It's First Friday, so first of a new month, and it's May Day. School isn't quite out yet, but many students do still have finals to take, and of course, if you're a teacher, you have to grade them. So we're going to hear music about a couple of school friends, composed by a pair of school friends. Plus, for both playwrights and composers, sometimes it's the absence of sound that can really heighten the drama, and you're going to hear that for yourself a little bit later on this evening. But we begin with Geminiani, Baroque Italian composer whose claim to fame these days is as a composer. But actually, if you asked his friends and relatives, they'd say he was crazy about the violin, and that's how they knew him. Geminiani took his instrument on tour throughout Europe from his home in Italy, stopped along the way to conduct some operas and hang out at the English royal court along with his friend Handel. And then, when he had spare time, he wrote a textbook on playing the violin. He joined in his Freemasons' Lodge, and he loved collecting art.

Concerto Grosso in D Major by Geminiani, Yaroslav Kerchek led the Capella Estropolitana. Well, the Phoenix Children's Chorus getting ready for a concert tomorrow evening. It's at 7 o'clock and the Phoenix Children's Chorus will be at Phoenix Bible Church, which is at 7th Avenue, just north of Bethany Home Road. You can check out the details on our website where we have a calendar listing of events. That's at kbuck.org. May is Asian American and Pacific Islander Heritage Month, and throughout this month, now we're into May, KBOC is highlighting great classical works by composers and musicians, and you can visit kbok.org for more about Asian American and Pacific Islander Heritage Month. And we're going to be listening to a violin concerto next, composed by a couple of friends in music school in China back in 1959. And they took as their point of departure the legend of the Butterfly Lovers. Turns out the Butterfly Lovers were also school friends, and they could only be united in the afterlife, transformed into butterflies.

0: The Butterfly Lovers, a violin concerto by Chen Gang and Heijan Hao, the New Zealand Symphony Orchestra, conducted by James Judd, with violinist Takako Nishizaki. 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

Beethoven's Cheerful Serenade, the members of the Lincoln Center Chamber Music Society there in New York. Well, we have Beethoven on the program of the Scottsdale Philharmonic concert this weekend. They'll be playing Beethoven's Symphony No. 5 on Sunday afternoon. Concert starts at 4 o'clock at La Casa de Cristo Lutheran Church, which is on Bell Road at 63rd Street. This is member-supported KBOC, KBAQ, Phoenix, and HD, a service of Arizona State University and Rio Salado College. Well, next time you're eating out, do you listen actually to that background music? Sometimes it's hard to hear if you're in a room with bare walls and hard surfaces or an open kitchen, but through the centuries, music has been an essential part of a good banquet. And up next, we're going to hear some of the music that accompanied a royal dinner at the court of Versailles. This music was always provided for Louis XIV by de Lalande, and dinner itself was a chance for the public to see His Majesty up close. Anyone could go, in fact. You just had to kind of observe a dress code and promise not to talk. It was a bit like watching a pantomime because the king and his guests would be seated in front of the dishes, and you, as the audience, would be kept moving through the dining room in one door and out the next, kind of gaping at all the food that kept appearing from the kitchens at Versailles. And all the time, this gorgeous music was playing.

0: 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Music has been your companion through life, and now let it be part of your legacy. 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
1: The celebration of May Day reaches back to ancient spring fertility festivals and celebrations of Flora, the Roman mythological goddess of flowers and springtime. 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

Chopin's Andante Spianato and Grand Polonaise Brillante, played by Mikhail Pletnev. Cinco de Mayo is coming along, and it commemorates the anniversary of Mexico's victory over the Second French Empire at the Battle of Puebla in 1862. Here in the U.S., it's a day of celebration of Mexican-American culture, and sure enough, we're going to be peppering the playlist with classical works by Mexican composers, including Marquez, Moncayo, and Ponce. Details are at kbach.org.

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A Sinfonia Concertante in A Major by Johann Christian Bach. The St. Paul Chamber Orchestra with cellist Yo-Yo Ma and violinist Pinchas Zukerman. We have violinist Katie McLynn heading up to Prescott this weekend for a concert along with her husband, pianist Andrew Campbell. They're both on the faculty at ASU, and it's a Arizona Philharmonic concert. Begins at 3 o'clock on Sunday, and that matinee is at Prescott High School and works all the way from LeClaire to Piazzolla and Brahms as well. Great concert. You can check out our calendar listing of events on our website, by the way, for more details. 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

Scriabin Symphony No. 4, the Chicago Symphony Orchestra, conducted by Nima Yavi on Full Works Friday night. 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I have a harp concerto next by Handel for you, which started out life as an organ concerto. Handel wrote it for himself to play in a theatre. It was sort of an interlude, and he had a little chamber organ available in the theatre where one of his oratorios was being sung. It had a keyboard, but no pedal board. So this concerto doesn't include a part to be played with the feet. It was composed in 1736, and our harpist here is Valerie Milhaud.

Valerie Milhaud playing a harp concerto by Handel along with Les Violons du Roi, conducted by Bernard Labadie. A symphony by a Spanish contemporary of Mozart's coming up in just a moment. You know, the Arizona Wind Symphony is giving a concert this coming week in Tempe, and KBOX Michael Keelan interviewed their conductor for our Heart of the Arts feature. 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

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Moores & Cabot, a national wealth management firm that is over 130 years old, is a member of the New York Stock Exchange, FINRA, and SIPC.

The London Mozart Players, conducted by Matthias Bammert, playing the Symphony No. 18 by Carlos Barguer. 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

Music by Hildegard von Bingen, arranged by Olivier Fouras, with Vos Flores Rosarum, played by Le Concert Ideal, violinist there, Marianne Piketty. Well, K-Bach's First Take is your first take on the latest classical recordings, and there's a new one of chamber music by Rinaldo Hahn. He was a friend of Marcel Proust, and he's known mostly today for his songs. But his chamber music has been recorded in this new recording, and K-Bach's Michael Keelan interviewed two of the musicians responsible for that new recording. 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It's at firsttake.kbach.org.

I think we all needed that tonight. First Friday, and it's first Friday of the new month. I hope you've been having a great May Day so far, listening to Full Works Friday Night. I have a classical piano concerto coming up in just a moment for you. That was Dvorak's Czech Suite, by the way, the Czech Philharmonic, conducted by Libor Pešek. And on Sunday evening, we have a chamber music concert in Mesa featuring more romantic music by Saint-Saëns, Fauré, Frank Bridge. And that chamber music concert will be at St. Augustine's Episcopal Church in Mesa, 7 o'clock on Sunday evening.

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And wrapping up our Full Works Friday night, we have the wonderful Great C Major Symphony by Schubert, his last symphony, the Symphony No. 9. Don't worry if you hear all the instruments coming to a stop right in the middle. It was intended by Schubert for dramatic effect. And we'll hear the Vienna Symphony conducted by Philippe Jordan. Charlotte Wilson at the other end of this gorgeous symphony with your midnight snack.

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The final symphony, number 9, the great C major by Franz Schubert, discovered the decade after his death in a live recording there of the Vienna Symphony conducted by Felipe Jordan. Bringing us to Saturday, May 2nd. Welcome to the weekend. 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Good morning, I'm Charlotte Wilson. I have a little bark for you as a midnight snack. And we're heading towards just the most thrilling string thing I know. Stay tuned.

Last Vot playing Johann Sebastian Bach, the first five variations there of Bach's immortal Goldberg variations, right here on Ischen 95 and kbach.org. And here it is, just the most thrilling string thing I know. The composer wrote on the score, "The more strings in the ensemble, the more the author shall be pleased." In other words, give it as many strings as you've got. The Tchaikovsky Serenade, Daniele Gatti conducts.

The great Tchaikovsky Serenade for Strings, 1880. Danny Aligati there, conducting the Royal Philharmonic. Hope you enjoyed that. 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It's Joseph Haydn playing the violin next. I was no wizard on any instrument, he said, but I was able to play a violin concerto. And this is number 4, played by Midori Zeiler with Concerto Cologne.

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Inspired by the film, this new musical is filled with romance, resilience, and a heroine determined to shape her own future. 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

the G major violin concerto number 4 by Joseph Haydn. Midori Zeiler was a soloist there with Concerto Cologne. 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Good morning, I'm Charlotte Wilson. It's Carl Goldmark's masterpiece, next much admired by his friend Brahms. Opening on the wedding march, it's his Rustic Wedding Symphony of 1875.

ending on the dancing. Got to have dancing at a wedding. The Rustic Wedding Symphony by Carl Goldmark, Brahms's friend in Vienna, 1875. That was Leonard Bernstein at the helm of the New York Phil. Right here on 1895 and kbark.org. I've got one of Mozart's most beautiful choral moments next, and we're heading towards a well-known adagio. Stay tuned.

0: soprano Sylvia McNair in that aria from Mozart's Grossa Messe, his Great Mass of 1783, et Incarnatus Est, with John Elliott Gardner and the English Baroque soloist, right here on 89.5 and kbach.org. It's a famous adagio for you next. And we're heading towards one of those gory European folk tales in Dvorak's telling. Stay tuned.
1: Marvin Hamlisch is one of only two people to win an Emmy, Grammy, Oscar, Tony, and Pulitzer. On the next Real Music, we'll sample his best scores, including The Sting, Ordinary People, The Spy Who Loved Me, and The Swimmer. 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

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When you play, you give back to your community. A portion of every ticket supports the state, like protecting wildlife through the Arizona Game and Fish Heritage Fund. Arizona Lottery. Love the play.

the Albinoni Adagio, actually probably by Albinoni scholar Remo Giazzotto, the Giazzotto Albinoni Adagio, played there by the Eroica Trio, right here on member supported KBARC, KBAQ Phoenix and HD, a service of Rio Salado College and Arizona State University, also on the web at kbark.org. Good morning, I'm Charlotte Wilson. You can imagine Dvorak frightening his children at bedtime with bedtime stories with this next one. The Golden Spinning Wheel, an evil stepmother and stepsister's tale, but they get their comeuppance at the end. Theodor Kucha conducts.

The golden spinning wheel, by Antonin Dvorak. The golden spinning wheel spins the tale of what has happened to our heroine, and she's restored to life. That was Theodor Kocha conducting the Janáček Philharmonic right here on 89.5 and kbach.org. It's Voltaire's friend, the Swiss composer, Gaspard Fritz, next.

Symphony No. 2 by Swiss composer Gaspar Fritz in a Swiss performance there, the Kesselberg Ensemble conducted by Ilse Grudeler, right here on 89.5 and kbach.org, just the most magnificent handle that I know for you next. And we're heading towards Lady Radnor's suite. More on Lady Radnor, very interesting woman, in just a few minutes.

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Inspired by the film, this new musical is filled with romance, resilience, and a heroine determined to shape her own future. 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

Handel's Music for the Royal Fireworks, the Overture 1749. That was Kevin Malone and his Aradia Ensemble. Right here on member-supported KBARC, KBAQ Phoenix and HD, a service of the Maricopa Community Colleges and Arizona State University. Good morning, I'm Charlotte Wilson. So Hubert Parry, the English composer, wrote this for his friend, a countess, and one of the first lady conductors. She had her own all-women's orchestra. Lady Radnor Sweet, William Boughton conducts.

0: Lady Radnor's Suite by Hubert Parry, written for Lady Radnor, 1894. That was William Boughton conducting English Strings. And thank you for tuning in. Charlotte Walson with you here on 89.5 Classical Music every time you tune in.
1: The celebration of May Day reaches back to ancient spring fertility festivals and celebrations of Flora, the Roman mythological goddess of flowers and springtime. It's evolved into celebrations with dances and games, singing, bonfires, maypoles. You'll hear some festive music for celebrating the season on Sunday Baroque this week. 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

That's a newly discovered Vivaldi concerto for organ and violin that he left unfinished as Rome 808, played there by Amandine Bayer and Anna Fontana with the Incogniti, right here on 89.5 and kbach.org. It's one of the Beethoven Razumovskis. Next is string quartets written for the Russian ambassador in Vienna. Number 2 here, played by the Juilliard String Quartet.

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A portion of every ticket supports the state, like protecting wildlife through the Arizona Game and Fish Heritage Fund. Arizona Lottery. Love the play.

Juilliard String Quartet playing Beethoven. That was Beethoven's, it was 59 number 2, his Razumovsky Quartet in E minor. And thank you for tuning in. 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Good morning. I'm Charlotte Wilson. It's William Grant Still's Portrait of His Friends next, beginning on The Sentimental One. It's his Lyric Quartet of 1960.

Toledo clarinets, arrangement for clarinets there, of the Lyric Quartet by William Grant, still ending on the jovial one, Portraits of His Friends, right here on 1895 and kbark.org. So, in 1849, they'd just reinvented and improved the French horn, complete with valves, commissioned Robert Schumann for a piece, putting not one, but four horns up front here in his Concertstücke. Christian Thielemann conducts.

Robert Schumann's concert piece for four French horns, is Opus 86, performed there by the horn section of the Philharmonia Orchestra, Christian Thielemann conducting. And that's all from me for the morning. Charlotte Wilson with you on 89.5. Thank you for tuning in. I'll leave you with one of those marvellous Rodrigo guitar concertos. This one written for all four Romero brothers. And it's our first cup of classical straight after that for May 2nd. Have a wonderful day, won't you? Bye-bye.

0: four Romeros, and every one of them's got a guitar in the Concierto Andaluz of Joaquin Rodrigo, with Neville Mariner leading the Academy of St. Mark.
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1: Voldemort at the Battle of Hogwarts. Not, as I naively thought, Harry Potter's birthday. This is a moment from Harry Potter and the Goblet of Fire, part of the dance scene, Patrick Doyle's music on KBOX.

Potter Waltz, one of the heartwarming moments of respite in the plot. Patrick Doyle's music on this International Harry Potter Day. 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This week, it's Tucson-based True Concord with Carl Orff's masterpiece, Carmina Burana. That comes from a concert at Pinnacle Presbyterian Church in Scottsdale. 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

The ensemble, the Incogniti, playing a concerto of Vivaldi, marked as being for the Feast of San Lorenzo, that being the Benedictine convent where daughters of Venetian nobles went. This is Classical K-Bach, and I have some clown music next. Tune in Sundays at noon for the Mozart Buffet, K-Bach's weekly feast from the classical era. There'll be hits by Mozart, but also lesser-known pieces by his contemporaries. Rachel Stewart is your host for the Mozart Buffet, Sundays at noon on 89.5 K-Bach. Here's some musical buffoonery from Mendelssohn.

imitating a donkey in that Dance of the Clowns from A Midsummer Night's Dream by Mendelssohn, Eugene Ormandy with the Philadelphia Orchestra. If you're looking for something to do, the Valley is full of creative arts groups with events happening. 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That's tomorrow at La Casa de Cristo Lutheran Church. They're playing Beethoven's Fifth Symphony. More information at events.kbok.org. The symphony next is from Joseph Haydn. It's known as the Horn Signal, and it's his 31st with the Scottish Chamber Orchestra, Robin Ticciotti conducting on KBOK.

four very prominent horn players in the Horn Signal Symphony, the 31st Symphony of Joseph Haydn with the Scottish Chamber Orchestra on KBOK. Cinco de Mayo is Tuesday, and it commemorates the anniversary of a Mexican military victory in 1862. In the U.S., the day is a celebration of Mexican-American culture. Tune in on May 5th as we pepper the playlist with classical works by Manuel Ponce, Arturo Marquez, and other Mexican composers. Details at kbok.org. Here's one of the better known of the Goyescas of Enrique Granados. This is The Maiden and the Nightingale with Earl Wilde.

0: A lament based on a folk song from Valencia in Spain, Earl Wilde, the pianist, for The Maiden and the Nightingale by Granados. 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

A piece written for the anniversary of the Phoenix Chorale, singing there with Charles Bruffy directing. That was Phoenix of Olayelo on KBOC. 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Here's the Vitali Chacon, a delightfully extravagant piece for violin in the familiar arrangement of Leopold Charlier, played by the orchestra Stringendo Zurich, Jens Lohmann leading them, and Sebastian Boren, the violinist. The Vitali Chacon on KBOK.

A rather gothically inspired arrangement of the Vitali Chacon with Stringendo Zurich and Sebastian Boren on KBOK. 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Tonight it's Celebrating Marvin Hamlisch. He's one of just two people to win an Emmy, Grammy, Oscar, Tony, and Pulitzer. We'll sample his best scores, including Ordinary People, The Sting, and The Spy Who Loved Me. That's Marvin Hamlisch tonight at 6 on KBOK. Here's a set of sea sketches from World War II by Grace Williams. Five descriptive movements played by the English Chamber Orchestra with David Atherton on 89.5.

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The cello takes center stage next, and then it's your breakfast baroque. KBOK's First Take is your first take on the latest classical recordings. Pianist Cahal Breslin teaches at ASU and has released a new solo album called Stories and Soundscapes. It contains the complete ballades by Frédéric Chopin, alongside nocturnes of John Field, and electronic works by Irish contemporary composer Linda Buckley. I talked with Breslin. 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Bruno de la Pallère, the cellist here, with the Berlin Baroque Soloists and the Second Concerto of Carl Friedrich Abel.

A stately cello concerto of Carl Friedrich Abel, played by Bruno de la Peller, with the Berlin Baroque soloists, Christoph Polonek conducting. This is member-supported KBOC, KBAQ Phoenix, and HD, a service of the Maricopa Community Colleges and Arizona State University. I'm Michael Keelan, and your Breakfast Baroque is next. The Arizona Wind Symphony wraps up its 25th anniversary season with a concert titled Festivities at Tempe Center for the Arts on May 7th. It features the ensemble's principal flutist, some classics by Tchaikovsky and Granger, and more recent pieces. I talked with the conductor, John Gomez. 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

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Inspired by the film, this new musical is filled with romance, resilience, and a heroine determined to shape her own future. 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

Reinhard Goebel, the director of Musica Antiqua Cologne, in a Moritzburg Serenade of Johann David Heineken on Classical 89.5. I'm Michael Keelan, glad to be with you today. Cinco de Mayo commemorates the anniversary of a Mexican victory over the French Empire in 1862. In the U.S., that day is a celebration of Mexican-American culture. Tune in on May 5th as we include plenty of Mexican music in the playlist, like José Pablo Moncayo, Arturo Márquez, and others. Details at kbok.org. 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

Wedding Day at Trolldalgan, a miniature of Edvard Grieg, one of his lyric pieces, played by Ava Knardal on Classical 89.5. K-Bach is your connection to the vibrant art scene here in the Valley. We've had some fine classical musicians, including the Tetra String Quartet and Helios Renaissance Ensemble, in the K-Bach Performance Studio. That was for Music and Conversation, which you can hear on demand, and sign up for the podcast so you never miss a note of future visits. 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Summer is right around the corner. If you're unsure if your vehicle will make it through another Arizona summer, consider donating it to KBOC. We'll tow it away for free, and you'll get a tax deduction. More info at cars.kbach.org. Wolfgang Amadeus Mozart wrote symphonies throughout much of his life, and this 28th symphony of his comes right before a break. He was 18 and decided he needed a few years off from writing symphonies, but we're glad he finished this one first. Charles Mackerras with the Prague Chamber Orchestra and Mozart's Symphony No. 28.

the chamber orchestra of a city that has always loved Mozart, Prague. That was the Symphony No. 28 by Mozart, with Charles Mackeras conducting. Some guitar music and a familiar melody next. KBOX First Take is your first take on the latest classical recordings. Pianist Cahill Breslin teaches at ASU, and he's released a new solo album called Stories and Soundscapes. It contains the complete ballades by Frédéric Chopin, alongside nocturnes of John Field, and electronic works by Irish contemporary composer Linda Buckley. I talked with Breslin. 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

A melody you might well recognize, Simple Gifts, with the Los Angeles Guitar Quartet playing the adaptation by Aaron Copland. This is Classical 89.5, and I'll have some music for the harp next. 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That's tomorrow at 7 p.m., and the program includes French and English music. 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I'm Michael Keelan, and this is the Harp Concerto by Henriette Ranier. She was born in the late 19th century, so the last generation of musicians to commonly write music for themselves as virtuosi. It's Emmanuel Cesson, the harpist, with Samuel Jean leading the Avignon-Provence Regional Orchestra. Ranier's Harp Concerto on KBOK.

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A respected figure in the history of the harp, who founded the first international harp competition in 1914. That's Henriette Ranier, her only concerto, with the Avignon-Provence Regional Orchestra and Emmanuel Cesson, the soloist. 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Tonight on Real Music, we're celebrating Marvin Hamlisch. He's one of only two people to win an Emmy, Grammy, Oscar, Tony, and Pulitzer. We'll sample his best scores, including The Sting, Ordinary People, and The Swimmer. That's Marvin Hamlisch tonight at 6 on Real Music. Here's a violin concerto of Joseph Boulogne, the Chevalier de Saint-Georges, his Opus 5, No. 2, with Rachel Barton Pine and Daniel Heggie conducting the Encore Chamber Orchestra on KBOC.

Violin Concerto, the Opus 5, Number 2 of Joseph Boulogne, the Chevalier de Saint-Georges, with Rachel Barton Pine and the Encore Chamber Orchestra. I'm Michael Keelan, and I have another violin piece for you next on KBOC, this time for Asian American and Pacific Islander Heritage Month. 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Ticket info at taiwanphoenix.org. The first Chinese person to be accepted to the Paris Conservatory was the violinist Ma Zong. He wrote this Inner Mongolia suite with a second movement titled Nostalgia. We'll hear Xiao Mei Ku, the violinist, with pianist Ning Lu on KBOC.

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Some Italian music for you next, and then a French waltz here on KBOK. 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

Federico Guglielmo and L'Arte dell'Arco in the third overture of Francesco Maria Veracini on K-Bach. Your morning masterpiece is coming up in just a few minutes. That's a serenade by Brahms. If you're looking for something to do, the Valley is full of creative arts groups with events happening. 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That concert includes Beethoven's Fifth Symphony. More information at events.kbach.org. A waltz now of Cécile Chaminade from Kalirawi with the BBC Concert Orchestra and Martin Yates conducting.

Martin Yates and the BBC Concert Orchestra with the waltz from Kalirawi of Cécile Chaminade. I'm Michael Keelan, and you can hear some live Chaminade May 7th. That's when the Arizona Wind Symphony wraps up its 25th anniversary season with a concert titled Festivities. It's at Tempe Center for the Arts, and their principal flutist will play the Chaminade. It also has classics by Tchaikovsky and Granger and more recent pieces. I talked with the conductor, John Gomez. 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Long before he wrote symphonies, Johannes Brahms wrote this orchestral serenade. It started out with just 9 players and got bigger and bigger as he went along. In the final version, it's the full London Philharmonic Orchestra and Adrian Bolt, Brahms's D major serenade on KBOK.

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Inspired by the film, this new musical is filled with romance, resilience, and a heroine determined to shape her own future. 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

0: Adrian Bolton, the London Philharmonic, and the Opus 11 Serenade by Johannes Brahms. 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
1: During the Baroque era, there was a rich musical scene in many places around the world, including in what we now call Mexico. It included composers born in so-called New Spain and others born in Europe who made the leap of faith to go to Mexico to practice their craft. You'll hear music by a few of those who lived and worked in New Spain during the 17th and 18th centuries. It's on Sunday Baroque this weekend. 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

A contemporary of William Shakespeare, Thomas Morley, the author of Four Dances, played there by the Los Angeles Guitar Quartet on classical K-Bach. A French ballet suite for you next. I'm Michael Keelan. 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The French royalty had already gotten to hear this opera, C'est Folle et Procrie, by André Grétry, but the public got to hear it on this day in 1775 for the first time. It's the Hartford Symphony with a ballet suite from the opera led by Fritz Mahler on K-Bach.

89.5 Classical K-Bach and the Ballet Suite coming from an opera called Cephalus and Procris by Andre Gretry. Fritz Mahler conducted the Hartford Symphony Orchestra. Very happy Saturday to you. I'm Amy Bishop. Thank you for tuning in. 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Franz Liszt's Piano Concerto No. 2 is coming up in about 30 minutes this morning, but first it's a cello concerto that both Shostakovich and Rachmaninoff considered to be one of the greatest cello concertos of all time. It premiered in Paris in 1873. It's Camille Saint-Saëns' Cello Concerto No. 1. Cellist Peter Vispelvay is joined by the German Chamber Philharmonic of Bremen, Daniel Sepik at the podium. Camille Saint-Saëns' music for your Saturday on KBOK.

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0: Cellist Peter Vispelvay as soloist in Camille Saint-Saëns Cello Concerto No. 1 on Classical K-Bach. Daniel Sepek led the German Chamber Philharmonic of Bremen. 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
1: In 1715, Antonio Stradivari made a particularly fine violin that eventually was nicknamed Marsic Stradivarius after a Belgian musician who owned it. The violin was eventually purchased by violinist James Ennis. You'll hear him play one of Johann Sebastian Bach's violin sonatas on that instrument on Sunday Baroque this weekend. From 6 to 10 a.m. here on KBOK.

Georg Philipp Telemann's Paris Quartet No. 2 on Classical K-Bach, featuring some very talented family members there. We heard flutist Bartold Kaiken, violinist Sigiswald Kaiken, and viola da gambist Wieland Kaiken, with Gustav Leonhardt as harpsichordist. Music for piano and orchestra by Franz Liszt is up next. 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Franz Liszt began working on this, but then put the manuscript away for about 10 years. And then once he was finished, he was reluctant to actually have it performed, at least by his students or his friends, because he didn't want them to be subjected to the harsh reviews from the critics. Not necessarily because he doubted their talent, but because it's just a really tricky piano concerto, even for the most virtuosic musicians. It's his Piano Concerto No. 2. Emmanuel Axe is up for the challenge here. He's joined by the Philharmonia Orchestra, Esa-Pekka Salonen conducting on K-Bach.

Emmanuel acts as the soloist in Franz Liszt's Piano Concerto No. 2 on 89.5 Classical K-Bach, conducted by Esa-Pekka Salonen and played by the Philharmonia Orchestra. So glad to have your company here on this Saturday morning. I'm Amy Bishop, and this time tomorrow morning, you can join us for the classical brunch. Get a coffee or a mimosa and settle in. It's the perfect Sunday morning musical menu. We always have a caffeinated classic, a side of song, and the waiter's waltz. 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Some Baroque ballet music now. This is from the mid-18th century, coming from Christoph Willibald Gluck. The ballet was called Alessandro. 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

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Reinhard Gerbel conducted the members of Musica Antiqua Cologne. Going backward in time from the mid-18th century to the mid-17th century with music by Henry Purcell next. And KBOK thanks Leadership Society members John and Diane Eckstein and Richard and Phyllis Stern. 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Henry Purcell, to this day, is still one of England's most celebrated composers, more than 300 years after he was alive. Here is his Trio Sonata No. 6. It's played by the members of Masks, with Olivier Fortin conducting.

Henry Purcell's Trio Sonata No. 6 in C Major on K-Bach, played by the members of Masks, with Olivier Fortin conducting. Mozart's Music for Oboe is on the way before noon today. And up tonight at 6, it's Real Music with Matt Rogers, celebrating Marvin Hamlisch. Marvin Hamlisch is one of only two people to win an Emmy, a Grammy, an Oscar, Tony, and a Pulitzer. We'll sample his best scores, including Sting, Ordinary People, The Spy Who Loved Me, and The Swimmer. Celebrating Marvin Hamlisch on Real Music tonight, 6 o'clock on KBOC. 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Ralph Gothoni conducts the Tapiola Sinfonietta on Classical K-Bach.

0: The Tapiola Sinfonietta, Ralph Gothoni conducting the suite in the old style from 20th century Swiss composer Alfred Schnittke on Classical KBOK. 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
1: Marvin Hamlisch is one of only two people to win an Emmy, Grammy, Oscar, Tony, and Pulitzer. 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

Six etudes coming from a Spanish guitarist and composer of the late 18th and early 19th century who was friends with and for a while was actually a roommate of the guitarist Fernando Sor. His name was Dionisio Aguado, and that was Norbert Kraft playing guitar on K-Bach. I'm Amy Bishop, and I'm still kind of in disbelief that it is already the 2nd of May, which means Cinco de Mayo is coming up. It commemorates the anniversary of Mexico's victory over the Second French Empire at the Battle of Puebla in 1862. In the U.S., the day is a celebration of Mexican-American culture. So tune in May 5th as we pepper the playlist with classical works by Mexican composers, including Arturo Marquez, José Pablo Moncayo, and Manuel Ponce. Details at kbach.org. Mozart wrote this next work in 1777. It was thought to have been lost until 1920, when an Austrian conductor by the name of Bernard Palmgartner found it in the Salzburg Mozarteum archives. It's Mozart's Oboe Concerto in C. Randall Wolfgang is our oboist, and it's the Orpheus Chamber Orchestra performing Mozart on member-supported KBOC, KBAQ, Phoenix, and HD, a service of the Maricopa Community Colleges and Arizona State University.

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Oboist Randall Wolfgang and the Orpheus Chamber Orchestra with Wolfgang Amadeus Mozart's Oboe Concerto in C on 89.5 Classical KBOK. Felix Mendelssohn's Reformation Symphony is coming up before 1 o'clock this afternoon. I've also got a Beethoven Piano Sonata for you in about 20 minutes. And as we wrap up spring and head into summer, give KBOK any vehicles you don't use anymore. 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Coming up tonight at 7 o'clock, it's Arizona Encore, and that's when we showcase premier performances from throughout the state. Tucson-based True Concord performs Carl Orff's masterpiece, Carmina Burana, from a concert at Pinnacle Presbyterian Church in Scottsdale. That's Arizona Encore. You can catch it every Saturday and Tuesday night, 7 o'clock. Jeffrey Simon's conducting this music by Bedrick Smetana. It's the overture from his opera called The Bartered Bride, played by the London Symphony.

Jeffrey Simon conducting the London Symphony Orchestra in the overture from the Czech folk opera called The Bartered Bride by Czech composer Bedřich Smetana on Classical KBOK. 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

That's a serenade for four trumpets coming from a Czech Baroque composer who was a trumpeter himself, Pavel Vivanovsky. Richard Kapp led the Philharmonia Virtuosi, and our four trumpeters were David Bilger, Stephen Burns, Edward Carroll, and Alex Holton on Classical KBOK. 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Ticket info at phoenixsymphony.org. This piano sonata by Ludwig van Beethoven is actually one of his shortest. He wrote his 19th and his 20th almost around the same time. They were sort of like companion pieces. They were meant to be short, and his intent was to give them to his friends and his students to play, not that they were necessarily simple pieces, but not quite the caliber of some of his more demanding piano repertoire. It's Beethoven's Piano Sonata No. 19 in G minor, played here by David Korevar.

That's a recording that was released in January of this year of pianist David Korovar playing the Piano Sonata No. 19 in G minor by Beethoven on 89.5 KBOK. The year 1830 marked the 300th anniversary of the presentation of the Augsburg Confession, which is one of the most significant events of the Protestant Reformation. A year before the anniversary, the King of Prussia had announced that they were going to be planning a lot of special events to mark the milestone. So Felix Mendelssohn decided he wanted to write a special symphony to mark the occasion as part of those festivities. Unfortunately, he got sick. He actually got the measles from his sister, and then he had to go on tour, so he wasn't able to sit down and complete the work until after all of the anniversary celebrations had passed and he missed the window, and the symphony didn't end up getting published until after his death. It's a symphony number 5, which his sister nicknamed the Reformation Symphony. Andrew Litton conducts the Bergen Philharmonic. It's Mendelssohn's music on KBOK.

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0: The Bergen Philharmonic with Andrew Litten conducting, and Felix Mendelssohn's Symphony No. 5, the Reformation Symphony, on 89.5 Classical KBOK. Thank you for spending your Saturday with me. I'm Amy Bishop, and KBOK's First Take is your first take on the latest classical recordings. 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A new album from the Chalik family of siblings features premier recordings of Hahn. 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

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This music from Richard Wagner comes from an opera that was based on the German legend of Lohengrin, where one of the characters is known as the Swan Knight. That's knight with a K. Fun fact, Germany's King Ludwig of Bavaria, who was a big fan of Wagner's music, he's the one who has the famous castle called Neuschwanstein. Well, that translates to New Swan Stone, referencing the Swan Knight character of Lohengrin. We're going to hear the prelude from Act 3 of the opera. It's Richard Wagner, performed by the Vienna Philharmonic with Franz Welser-Mürst conducting on KBOC.

Recorded live at the Vienna New Year's concert in 2013, that was the Act 3 prelude from Richard Wagner's Lohengrin, Franz Welser-Mürst conducted the Vienna Philharmonic Orchestra on 89.5 KBOK. 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This composer was actually one of the 18th century's most popular opera composers, credited with influencing Mozart and Rossini, though he also wrote non-operatic music. His name was Giovanni Paisiello. This is his Piano Concerto No. 1 with pianist Francesco Nicolosi and the Campania Chamber Orchestra led by Luigi Piovano on KBOK.

Pianist Francesco Nicolosi and the Campania Chamber Orchestra, conducted by Luigi Piovano. That was Giovanni Paisiello's Piano Concerto No. 1 on Classical KBOK. I'm Amy Bishop, and Tyler Klein's coming in at 2 o'clock. He'll have Charles Gounod's Symphony No. 1 this afternoon, also one of my favorites by Aram Khachaturian, with the Adagio from his Spartacus Ballet Suite, and a wind sextet by Franz Danzi. We'll spend some time in Spain first, though, from Emmanuel Chabrier. Here's the Orchestra of the Swiss Romande, led by Nema Yervi, in España.

España by Emmanuel Chabrier, performed by l'Orchestre de la Suisse Romande, conducted by Naimi Järvi. This is member-supported KBOC, KBAQ Phoenix in HD, a service of Arizona State University and Rio Salado College. Good afternoon, I'm Tyler Klein. Glad to be joining you on this Saturday. I hope you're having a great weekend. I've got great music just ahead by Giuseppe Cambini with a trio concertante for strings, as well as that gorgeous adagio Spartacus and Phrygia from Aram Khachaturian Spartacus. That's just about 40 minutes away, so stick around. Rachel Gounod's first symphony is this kind of theatrical energy that foreshadows his later operas, the second movement of which borrows from Beethoven's Seventh Symphony, including a fugal passage, and the scherzo reveals operatic contrasts, and the finale moves from slow introduction to untiring liveliness. Faithful to the classical model, despite Beethoven's shadow over mid-19th century French symphonists, Gounod studied, quote, the symphonic genre and the Beethovenian heritage without seeking to develop it beyond measure, end quote. Sir Neville Mariner leads the Academy of St. Martin in the Fields in the First Symphony by Gounod.

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Music of Charles Gounod with his Symphony No. 1 in D major. Sir Neville Marriner conducted the Academy of St. Martin in the Fields. 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Still to come in about 15 minutes, that moment, gorgeous moment from Spartacus by Aram Khachaturian, the adagio of Spartacus in Phrygia. First, though, Giuseppe Cambini's Trio Concertante in A major, performed by the Vivaldi Project.

Trio Concertante in A Major by Giuseppe Cambini, performed by the Vivaldi Project. Well, Cinco de Mayo commemorates the anniversary of Mexico's victory over the Second French Empire at the Battle of Puebla in 1862. In the U.S., the day is a celebration of Mexican-American culture, so be sure to tune in on May 5th as we pepper the playlist with classical works by Mexican composers including Arturo Marquez, José Pablo Moncayo, and Manuel Ponce, and of course many others. You can find out all the details about our Cinco de Mayo celebration at kbok.org. 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Doors open at 2 p.m. with a Taiwanese pop-up fair in the lobby. Ticket information can be found at taiwanphoenix.org. A moment now from Spartacus by Aram Khachaturian. This is the Adagio of Spartacus and Phrygia. The composer conducts the Vienna Philharmonic Orchestra in this recording.

The Adagio of Spartacus and Phrygia from Aram Khachaturian Spartacus. That performance featured the composer conducting the Vienna Philharmonic Orchestra on 89.5 KBOK. 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Coming up in just about 18 minutes, that's Opus 50 Pavan by Gabriel Fauré, and music in the next little bit by Anna Bonne and Giacomo Meyerbeer. Here's members and friends of the Michael Thompson Wind Quintet performing Franz Danzi's Wind Sextet, Opus 10 in E-flat.

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Franz Danzi's Wind Sextets, Opus 10 in E-flat, performed by members and friends of the Michael Thompson Wind Quintet on member-supported 89.5 KBOC, KBAQ Phoenix and HD, a service of Arizona State University, and the Maricopa Community Colleges. Tonight on Real Music, we're celebrating Marvin Hamlisch. He's one of only two people to win an Emmy, Grammy, Oscar, Tony, and Pulitzer. So we'll sample his best scores, including Sting, Ordinary People, The Spy Who Loved Me, and The Swimmer. That's Real Music tonight at 6, followed by Arizona Encore at 7 on 89.5 KBOC. And you can look over our complete program schedule by logging on to our website, kbok.org. Good afternoon, I'm Tyler Klein. Glad to be sharing the music with you today on this Saturday. Here is the Pavane in F-sharp minor by Gabriel Fauré, his Opus 50, performed by the Orpheus Chamber Orchestra.

The Opus 50 Pavane by Gabriel Fauré, performed by the Orpheus Chamber Orchestra. Well, the Arizona Wind Symphony wraps up its 25th anniversary season with a concert titled Festivities at Tempe Center for the Arts on May 7th. It features the ensemble's principal flutist, classics by Tchaikovsky and Granger, and some more recent pieces. 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Music now by composer Anna Bone, who spent her childhood in Venice before moving to Germany with her family to serve as court musicians in 1755, and after the death of one of their patrons, Annabelle moved to Austria, where she arrived at the Esterhazy court in 1762, her music bridging late Baroque and early classical periods. This is pianist Sarah Cahill performing the keyboard sonata No. 5 in B minor by Annabelle.

The Keyboard Sonata No. 5 in B minor by Anna Bonn. Pianist Sarah Cahill performed. Be sure to tune in tomorrow at noon for the Mozart Buffet, KBOX weekly feast from the classical era. You'll hear the hits by Mozart, of course, but also some lesser-known works by Mozart's composing buddies. Rachel Stewart is your host for the Mozart Buffet, Sundays at noon, right here on 89.5 KBOX. Sue Ellen in Tempe recently donated her 2002 Saturn to KBOX, and how about you? 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

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Here's the Horn Concerto No. 1 in D Major by Wolfgang Amadeus Mozart, performed by Lowell Greer, who is performing on the natural horn, basically a valveless French horn. And Nicholas McGagan leads the Philharmonia Baroque Orchestra.

That was horn soloist Lyle Greer performing on a natural, valveless horn. The Horn Concerto No. 1 in D Major by Mozart, Nicholas McGagan, conducted the Philharmonia Baroque Orchestra. Tonight on Arizona Encore, it's Carmina Burana. Tucson-based True Concord performs Carl Orff's masterpiece from a concert at Pinnacle Presbyterian Church in Scottsdale. That's Arizona Encore tonight at 7, right after Real Music, which starts at 6, right here on 89.5 KBOC. Coming up in just under 20 minutes, I've got a concerto for viola d'amore and lute by Vivaldi for you, as well as some Spanish-flavored music, I guess you could say, by Maurice Ravel, within the next 30 minuets or so. Well, Otto Brenner Respighi was not only a composer, but he was also a bit of a history buff, so, of course, his love of music and his love of history and music history would filter into his compositions, including his Ancient Airs and Dances, which took some early Italian lute music as points of inspiration, but also he used those tunes for the lute and brought them to life in full 20th century orchestral color. This is the second of the Ancient Airs and Dances suites by Respighi. John Nescheling conducts the Royal Liege Philharmonic.

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1: 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Well, tomorrow morning, wake up to 4 hours of Bach, Telemann, Handel, and all their friends from the 17th and early 18th centuries. Suzanne Bona hosts Sunday Baroque every Sunday from 6 to 10 a.m. here at 89.5, or you can tell your smart speaker to play KBOC. Good afternoon, I'm Tyler Klein. Some Baroque music here by Vivaldi with his Concerto for Viola d'Amore and Lute in D minor, featuring Viola d'Amore soloist Andrew Manzi with lutenist Nigel North and the Academy of Ancient Music.

Viola de Amore soloist Andrew Manzi and lutenist Nigel North performing that concerto for Viola de Amore and lute by Antonio Vivaldi. Andrew Manzi also conducted the Academy of Ancient Music on 89.5 KBOK. 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Music now by Maurice Ravel with his Rhapsody Espagnol, a work that he composed within a 30-day period, also his first published orchestral work. It draws on traditional Spanish music from his Basque mother's heritage, and Spanish composer Manuel de Falla even endorsed this piece as being authentic, noting it came from, quote, free use of modal rhythms and melodies of our popular music, end quote, our being Spain. This is Ludovic Morlot leading the Seattle Symphony in the Rhapsody Espagnol by Maurice Ravel.

The Rhapsody Espagnol by Maurice Ravel, performed by the Seattle Symphony, conducted by Ludovic Morlot in that live performance recording. 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

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And Cinco de Mayo commemorates the anniversary of Mexico's victory over the Second French Empire at the Battle of Puebla in 1862. In the U.S., the day is a celebration of Mexican-American culture, so tune in May 5th as we pepper the playlist with classical works by Mexican composers like Arturo Marquez, José Pablo Moncayo, and Manuel Ponce, and some others, of course. Details at kbok.org. Here's pianist Christopher Hinterhuber in the New Zealand Symphony performing Ferdinand Reese's Piano Concerto No. 2.